0: closer than my peeps. Tonight's Delilah's Dilemma reads, my name is Tyler. I'm 19 years old. I've been very close to my friend. She is a wonderful, beautiful girl that just recently broke up with her boyfriend and became single. I have liked my friend for a while, which I told her about. We always hang out, basically every chance we get. We talk all the time. But today when we were hanging out, she told me she likes someone else. I was devastated. Of course, I supported her, trying to give her advice. But I really don't think she knows how much I'm attracted to her. I am extremely hurt and I don't know what to do. I would really love some of your Mother Delilah advice. I don't want to lose my chance to be with her in a relationship, but I am afraid she doesn't realize that I want to be in a dating relationship. I'm also scared to bring it up because I don't want to hurt our friendship. Please help me. I need some advice from Tyler. Tyler, I will have my mother advice for you coming up next. You're listening to Delilah.
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13: A clear and cool night is expected tonight with lows in the upper 50s. A pleasant Thursday's in store with sun and clouds and highs in the low 80s. Dry through the start of Friday, but a few showers or storms arrive later in the day. Better rain chances are expected Saturday. We'll briefly cool to the upper 70s for highs Saturday before returning to the low to mid 80s heading into next week. Rain chances look low at the start of next week as well. I'm WSBT 22 meteorologist Jessica Burns.

0: Hi there. Welcome aboard. If you have found us for the very first time, where, oh, where have you been? Where have you been all these years? Well, I'm glad you're here now, because I am here to talk to you, to listen to you, to encourage you, and to remind you that none of us are promised a tomorrow. So cram as much love as you possibly can into this day. As much love as you can squeeze into the day. Make another phone call. Send a text. Write to your kids. Write to your adult kids. Send them a note. I love you. I'm thinking about you. Hope you had a great day. Is everything okay? Do you need anything? How can I make your life better? When you do that, when you reach out really in love, you make the world a better place. Thanks for letting me make the world a better place with all this great music we're going to play for you tonight. You're listening to Delilah.
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Whether you're finishing up the dinner dishes or throwing away the pizza box, whether you're getting the kids ready for bed or wondering where in the world your kids are since it's summertime and they're teenagers and they don't come home until later, whatever you're doing tonight, I'm glad you're spending time with us.

0: You know, this show is about life. It's about love. It's about you. It's not about somebody harping at you or demeaning you or making you feel bad. If you want to call and share some screw-ups that you've made and how you've overcome the pain of the past, that might help somebody else out. But we're not here to tell you what you should have done, what you could have done, because that doesn't really achieve anything except making you feel bad. And I am not here to make you feel bad. I'm here to make you feel good. So if you have a story to share, call me 1-888-633-5452. 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
21: A clear and cool night is expected tonight with lows in the upper 50s. A pleasant Thursday's in store with sun and clouds and highs in the low 80s. Dry through the start of Friday, but a few showers or storms arrive later in the day. Better rain chances are expected Saturday. We're briefly cool to the upper 70s for highs Saturday before returning to the low to mid 80s heading into next week. Rain chances look low at the start of next week as well. I'm WSBT 22 meteorologist Jessica Burns.

0: Thank you for being here on this Wednesday night as we slip through the night with you. If you have joined us for the very first time, we are here to listen to you, to pry into your business, and then to find the perfect song to go with your situation, whatever that might be. So kick off your shoes, sit back and relax. If you're having a crisis tonight, a personal crisis, a crisis of faith, we can't solve that. But we can be a peaceful place to come and feel your feelings and sort out, slow down, and sort out what you need to do next. You're listening to Delilah.
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time for you to relax, to cool down, and to drink a tall glass of iced tea, and to drink in all of the wonderful songs we have to share with you tonight. Do yourself a favor and spoil yourself for the next few hours. We're here to help you do that.

0: helping you to relax and unwind on a Wednesday night. How's your heart tonight? Are you in a secure, loving, committed relationship? Or are you partnered with somebody that's driving you crazy because you don't know if they're honest, you don't know who they're with, you don't know what they're doing with other people, you can't trust them because they've lied to you in the past? That makes you crazy. And they're not going to change. You can't make them change. No amount. This was something so hard for me to learn, that no amount of love or goodness on my part was going to cause somebody who is not faithful to change on their part. No amount of love or goodness. I thought I could love people out of their addictions. I thought I could love people so much that they would stop getting high, they would stop getting drunk, they would stop cheating. And it doesn't work that way. All you can do is love them and then set healthy boundaries so they don't destroy your life. Hard, hard lesson for me to learn. Took me years to learn that lesson. First in love and then in my family dynamics. Hard to learn that lesson. But if you are in a relationship where you are being used or lied to, please listen to Mama Delilah. You deserve better than that. You deserve to be cherished, to be respected, to be honored. Okay? Enough said. We'll be back. You're listening to Delilah.
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19: A clear and cool night is expected tonight with lows in the upper 50s. A pleasant Thursday's in store with sun and clouds and highs in the low 80s. Dry through the start of Friday, but a few showers or storms arrive later in the day. Better rain chances are expected Saturday. We'll briefly cool to the upper 70s for highs Saturday before returning to the low to mid 80s heading into next week. Rain chances look low at the start of next week as well. I'm WSBT 22 meteorologist Jessica Burns.

0: Earlier, I was talking about healthy relationships, nurturing relationships. 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If you are looking for love, slow down. One small piece of advice, do not rush in. 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And I didn't feel lovable. So instead of rushing into a relationship with somebody that may not honor you or respect you, get involved in your own life. Live life to the fullest. 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And there, you're going to find like-minded people that love living life and will love you. So instead of desperately searching, looking for love, instead passionately pursue life. And love, I promise, will come and find you. 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

Are you missing someone? Earlier tonight, I was talking about missing someone and how it's not about how long it's been or how much time you've spent together. It's about those precious moments when you're doing something or seeing something or tasting something and you wish they were there to share that moment with you.

0: Eyes of Faith makes stunningly good-looking eyeglasses. I should know, they're the only glasses I wear. The Eyes of Faith team, Jim and Amy, and others have put a plan together to provide you with an eye exam, as well as providing one to someone else less fortunate living in Ghana. 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It's the first time ever this little boy could see the words on the chalkboard and in a book. 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Tonight's Delilah's Dilemma reads, my name is Tyler. I'm 19 years old. I've been very close to my friend. She is a wonderful, beautiful girl that just recently broke up with her boyfriend and became single. I have liked my friend for a while, which I told her about. We always hang out, basically every chance we get. We talk all the time. But today when we were hanging out, she told me she liked someone else. I was devastated. Of course, I supported her, trying to give her advice, but I really don't think she knows how much I'm attracted to her. I am extremely hurt, and I don't know what to do. I would really love some of your Mother Delilah advice. I don't want to lose my chance to be with her in a relationship, but I am afraid she doesn't realize that I want to be in a dating relationship. I'm also scared to bring it up because I don't want to hurt our friendship. Please help me. I need some advice from Tyler. Tyler, I will have my mother advice for you coming up next. You're listening to Delilah.
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15: A clear and cool night is expected tonight with lows in the upper 50s. A pleasant Thursday's in store with sun and clouds and highs in the low 80s. Dry through the start of Friday, but a few showers or storms arrive later in the day. Better rain chances are expected Saturday. We'll briefly cool to the upper 70s for highs Saturday before returning to the low to mid 80s heading into next week. Rain chances look low at the start of next week as well. I'm WSBT 22 meteorologist Jessica Burns.

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helping you to connect with the people in your life, your family, your friends, your children, your sweetheart. To get honest, to get real, and to unburden your soul. I'm glad that you are here with us tonight. Come on in and make yourself at home.

0: The birds, the bees, the animals, even plants don't have to be reminded to breathe. If my horse gets an energy burst and runs back and forth across the field a couple of times, his nostrils flare and he breathes deep. Plants inhale and exhale. And yet we forget how important it is to slow down and take a deep breath. 5 or 10 deep breaths will change your attitude. Really will. When I am losing it, when I am throwing a fit, when I'm going cray-cray, if I can just stop myself and breathe deep 4 or 5 times, I can diffuse my temper, my anger, most of the time. Unless you start arguing with me, in which case all bets are off. Breathe deep tonight, my friend. Take a deep breath. Breathe deep, and with every deep breath you take, say a prayer. Thank you for life, for breath, for love, for opportunities. Come on in, breathe deep, and enjoy the night with me. You're listening to Delilah.
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13: A clear and cool night is expected tonight with lows in the upper 50s. A pleasant Thursday is in store with sun and clouds and highs in the low 80s. Dry through the start of Friday, but a few showers or storms arrive later in the day. Better rain chances are expected Saturday. We'll briefly cool to the upper 70s for highs Saturday before returning to the low to mid 80s heading into next week. Rain chances look low at the start of next week as well. I'm WSBT 22 meteorologist Jessica Burns.

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0: I'm John Tesh. Welcome to the Intelligence for Your Life program. And are you feeling down in the dumps lately? Well, a study finds that our bad day will probably result in an extra trip to the refrigerator later, so it's something we need to pay attention to. Researchers say it's a fact. We're more likely to turn to food as a mood booster than any other coping mechanism. It's cookies for me. The study found that 43% of people will, quote, eat something just to feel better. And the most popular food category people reach for, what do you think? Of course, it's sweet treats. Works for me. And this is true for half of all people surveyed, by the way. Salty snacks, another one of my favorites, came in a distant second with 38% of people choosing something salty. Just so you know.
1: Intelligence for your life.
0: And coming up, a new study has found another great benefit to exercising. We now know it's going to help you overcome cravings for unhealthy foods. In a moment, I'll share the surprising facts about how your workouts will impact your food choices. Stand by.

0: If you're like me and you struggle to resist cookies, chips, and other snacks, especially in the middle of the day for me, researchers have discovered a simple solution for us. Try exercising more. Because over time, exercise is proven to help you make healthier food choices. This comes from a study in the International Journal of Obesity. It involved over 2,000 people who normally did not exercise. But they agreed to follow a fitness plan, exercising at least 3 times a week for 3 months. The result? Even though nobody was required to change their diet, researchers found the majority of exercisers gradually ate more fruits, vegetables, and lean meat, while also eating fewer fried foods, sodas, and snacks. And the more intensely people exercised, the more healthfully they ate. Researchers say this is the latest proof that exercise has benefits that go way beyond improving your fitness. In fact, studies from Harvard found physical activity can actually rewire your brain by triggering the release of mood-boosting neurotransmitters. As your mood improves, you begin to look for other ways to make positive changes in your life. I love this. Like, for example, choosing to eat a salad for lunch instead of a fast food combo.
1: Intelligence for your life.
0: Just ahead, I'll share the new tactic for achieving all of your goals. It's known as the when, where, and what tactic. I'll have details next.

0: Let's talk goals. You know, it's a favorite topic of mine. Do you have one right now? Here's how to improve the odds you'll achieve your goal. Write down your intentions. This is according to the British Journal of Health Psychology. For the study, the researchers gathered people who wanted to exercise more and split them into three groups. The first group was only asked to keep an exercise journal. The second group was also asked to keep an exercise log, but they were also given pamphlets on the health benefits of exercise as motivation. Now, the third group, what did they do? They kept an exercise log too, but they were also asked to come up with a plan for when and where they would exercise. Specifically, they were asked to write this sentence: during the next week, I will do at least 20 minutes of exercise on this day, at this time, at this place. The result? In the first two groups, fewer than one out of three participants exercised at least once a week. But in the group that set an intention to exercise, detailing their plan, 91% of participants exercised at least once a week. So simply by writing down a plan, saying exactly when and where they intended to exercise, the participants were three times more likely to follow through.
1: Intelligence for Your Life with John Tesh.
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0: All right, let's talk about dogs, because I love talking about dogs.
1: Me too.
0: I grew up as a cat person, but now I've switched over to a dog person for the time being. Experts are saying stop talking to your dog and use your body language instead. Dogs can learn some words, but body language is the best way to go. And dogs have evolved to be excellent readers of body language, especially facial expressions. That's how dogs know what we're thinking or feeling. But often when we give verbal commands and hand signals at the same time, dogs read it as a mixed message. So animal behaviors say spend a whole day not saying a word to your dog and just communicating with your body. When I smile at Leroy, when I don't say anything, I smile because I saw this piece before.
1: Yeah.
0: He leaves the room. It just freaks him out.
1: Is it a sign of aggression?
0: He knows the words eat, beach, stay, and coyote. That's all he knows. but it works for him. But he doesn't want it. Don't look at him. Do not look at him.
1: So I feel, first of all, I'm not going to stop talking to Leroy. It's how I interact with him. I'm going to keep talking to him.
0: Leroy's the family dog, folks, if you just checked in.
1: But I will say that, you know, obviously he doesn't speak English, and showing and look at what he does. Look at what he does when we're getting ready to leave the house. Even if we don't realize that we've shown our hand that we're leaving the house, he picks up on the body language, the movement, the packing up, and he knows, and he starts getting really depressed.
0: Yeah.
1: And if it looks like you're going to go on a trip, same thing. So we see this with our dog. I'm not going to give up talking to the dog.
0: Yeah. Well, if I put on a pair of nice shoes, he starts growling at me.
1: That's it. You're going to be gone for more than half an hour. I'm mad.
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5: Mostly clear skies tonight with temperatures dropping into the upper 50s by Wednesday morning. I'm WSBT 22 meteorologist Lynette Grant.

0: for a personal question, my intelligent friends. 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Simply tidy up a small mess you're sick of looking at. 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
0: This is the John Tesh Radio Show on Sunny 101.5 WNSN South Bend. So are you thinking right now about retiring early, perhaps? Well, check out this new intelligence before you make the decision, because according to a massive new study, voluntarily giving up your job may not be the best move for everybody's brain health. Researchers from Binghamton University analyzed data on millions of adults age 50 to 75, including some who'd been able to retire early. The result, people who retired early were more likely to suffer from delayed recall, which is an important predictor of dementia. The researchers believe it's partly because when we stop working, we experience a huge reduction in the number of challenging mental tasks we tackle on a daily basis. They also found that early retirees tended to be more isolated and less likely to interact socially with others compared to those who retired later. Retiring early, it can also increase stress and lead to depression because of a perceived loss of purpose. Oh, that's big. So, if you're thinking about early retirement, first, crunch the numbers to make sure you can afford it, of course, but also make sure your post-retirement schedule includes regular mood-boosting and purpose-filled activities like volunteering and socializing with friends and family. That's good advice.

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0: Making you the smartest person in the room, it's John Tesh with Intelligence for Your Life. Let's talk about plants. Did you know that keeping plants in your home can reduce the inside air temperature by up to a full 10 to 15 degrees? The reason? Plants go through a process called transpiration, where they absorb warming carbon dioxide from the air and release cooling water vapor. Even putting just a few potted plants in a sunny room will lower the temperature by a full 3 degrees. And here's another tip. Put desert plants like cacti in your bedroom because they only emit water vapor at night.
1: Intelligence for Your Life.
0: Coming up in just a moment, there's a new dating trend we're going to tell you about. It's called Goblin Intimacy. Goblin Intimacy, a mashup of goblin and intimacy. The idea is to show up on a first date as your most unfiltered, authentic self. Dating coaches say the instinct is right, but the execution, it can absolutely backfire. So I'll take you through this next.

0: There are some dating experts who are telling us that the secret to finding the right relationship today is to let your inner goblin show. The new dating trend is called goblintimacy. And instead of presenting a carefully edited version of yourself, it encourages people to be authentic from day one. That means being honest about your quirks and flaws and bad habits and even some of your emotional baggage. And in an era of AI-generated profiles, some daters are craving radical honesty. Dating coach Amy Chan is the author of Unsingle. She says, if somebody isn't interested in the real you, they're probably not the right match anyway. And research shows authenticity helps reduce dating anxiety and create stronger connections. But as always, there's a catch. Authenticity shouldn't become an excuse for low effort or bad behavior. Showing up to a first date looking like a slob or unloading all your baggage isn't vulnerability, she says. It's disrespectful and oversharing. Experts say healthy intimacy develops in stages. You build trust over time, not all at once, and dumping your deepest issues on a stranger and expecting them to embrace it is probably asking too much. So, while being genuine is attractive, you shouldn't fully unleash your inner goblin on the first date. All of the experts seem to agree on that. And then again, the dating coach Amy Chan, her book is Unsingle.
1: Intelligence for your life.
0: And coming up, are you among the estimated 1 out of 5 adults who uses a sleep tracker to get better sleep? Or are you wondering if sleep tracking devices even work? I'm going to tell you what the Journal of Clinical Sleep Medicine discovered about sleep technology next.

0: Let's start this piece on sleep off with the bottom line. The more we obsess about getting sleep through sleep tracking apps, the less likely we are to actually get results. Yeah, boom. This is the takeaway from the Journal of Clinical Sleep Medicine. Researchers there have found as more people use technology to track their sleep habits, the number of people having sleep problems has been increasing, not dropping. In fact, the trend is so common, researchers have a name for it, orthosomnia. Orthosomnia, it's insomnia caused by being obsessively worried about your sleep. Researchers say it's happening for two reasons. Number one, obsessing often means you're stressed about falling asleep. So even if a gadget inspires you to do something healthy, like going to bed an hour earlier, the fact that you're stressed means your body is releasing hormones like cortisol. That makes you more alert, the cortisol. Plus, most sleep tracking gadgets aren't even accurate. As an example, devices worn on the wrist often use your heart rate to determine if you're awake or asleep. But research shows that while you're in the deepest part of REM sleep, the stage when most dreams happen, your heart rate often increases. So a tracker may show you're awake when you're actually getting your best quality sleep. Bottom line, experts say use trendy sleep trackers if you're curious about your sleep habits. But if you actually need help with insomnia, they say skip the gadgets and talk to a sleep specialist.
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0: All right, we're going to talk summer traditions, Fourth of July cookout, pool party to kick off the season. We do a lot of traditional stuff with our family now with 9 people. Even just making traditional summertime foods like potato salad counts. According to the University of Connecticut, when we participate in annual traditions, we feel less stressed because those types of benchmarks and rituals give our brain structure, regularity, and predictability. Your kids love rituals.
1: Love rituals. In fact, I read a recent study that said that 1 in 5 kids don't remember, any of the other stuff that happens aside from the trips and rituals that we go through as a family when they're young. So, they're not going to remember the sporting events necessarily. They're not going to remember all of the school events you showed up to, but they will remember the rituals. And we talked about this before. Even little rituals, like sitting down and having dinner as a family every night, improves grades, improves overall health outcomes for kids through their teenage years. They're more likely to stay off of drugs and going to get better grades if you have these little rituals throughout their lives. It's super important. These touchstones are important for everybody.
0: And we just asked your kids where they wanted to go for grandma's recent birthday, big birthday, and they picked the same place we went 4 years ago.
1: Yeah,
0: because they love that ritual. It's the same thing with summer camp.
1: Oh yeah, exactly. Go back to the same place every year, and it becomes a part of who you are.
0: Yeah. Oh, nice.
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9: Mostly clear skies tonight with temperatures dropping into the upper 50s by Wednesday morning. I'm WSBT 22 meteorologist Lynette Grant.

0: Alrighty, intelligent people, you want to nail your next job interview? Do this right beforehand. Crank up some music, specifically something with a heavy bass line. A recent study in the journal Social, Psychological, and Personality Science found that people felt more powerful after listening to bass-heavy songs compared to other upbeat, fast-paced music. It's because songs with a lot of bass, they convey a sense of strength, which people internalize. The researchers tested the psychological impact of over 30 songs and recommend queuing up your bass-heavy playlist right before a challenging task. It makes people feel inspired, self-assured, and determined.
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0: Time for some sleep trend news. And more couples are now apparently looking for homes with his and hers bedrooms because they simply get better sleep when they're alone. Some experts call it

0: sleep divorce, quote-unquote, and according to the National Sleep Foundation, more than 25% of married couples now sleep in separate beds. And the National Association of Home Builders says 60% of custom homes being built now have dual master bedrooms. Guess what? Sharing a bed hasn't always been a thing. In the olden days, it was considered healthier to sleep apart because of a partner's foul smells. According to psychologist Dr. Wendy Troxell's book, Sharing the Covers, Every Couple's Guide to Better Sleep, bad morning breath was once thought to be a source of disease. It wasn't until the 1960s that people decided that sleeping in separate beds was a sign of a loveless marriage. But Dr. Troxell says a sleep divorce could be a very smart move. It's because, she says, men are more likely than women to have sleep disorders, including snoring and even sleep apnea. And when you combine that with the fact that women tend to be lighter sleepers, Dr. Troxell says this means married women are statistically the most likely to suffer from insomnia. So this sleep divorce might improve your sleep health and the health of your relationship.
1: Intelligence for your life.

0: It's Intelligence for Life. I'm John Tesh with you, as per always. I'm going to tell you about the hottest new drink. It's known as Profi, or Profi, protein coffee, by adding protein powder or a little protein shake to your morning coffee. Nutritionists say they're on board with this as long as you do it correctly. UC San Francisco registered dietitian Bree Phillips says it could be a convenient way to supplement your diet, especially if you're somebody who skips breakfast or who struggles to get enough protein throughout the day. Put it in your coffee. But before you try it, make sure you actually need more protein. People who do are athletes, people trying to maintain muscle mass because they're on a GLP-1 medication, or who are elderly, or people on plant-based diets. But if you already get plenty of protein in your diet, you probably don't need to put a scoop in your coffee. Also, protein powders with coffee can upset your stomach, just so you know. And if you have any kind of kidney issue, talk to your doctor first. Also, hot coffee can make protein powders clump up. I've done this. It's disgusting. So try dissolving the protein in a little cool water first, or pour your coffee in a ready-to-drink protein shake. There you go. Profi, or Profi, whichever one it is. It's protein and coffee.
1: Intelligence for your life.
0: And coming up, a growing number of people are now checking into what's known as grief retreats to deal with loss in a peaceful setting. And going through it with others, even strangers, is part of the healing. We'll tell you all about this next.

0: Of course, grief is something we all go through at one time or another. But more people are now deciding they don't want to go through it alone. That's one reason these grief retreats are becoming a growing wellness trend. These retreats bring people dealing with loss together in relaxing destinations where they can focus on healing and connection and self-care. Some programs combine traditional tools like journaling, meditation, and group counseling with activities like yoga and nature walks, massages, and mindfulness exercises. Some grief retreats take things even further. Some offer surf therapy, equine therapy with horses, cold water plunges, or guided wellness experiences designed to help people process loss in a supportive environment. The experts tell us the trend is tied to the ongoing loneliness epidemic. Research shows about one-third of adults are grieving a recent loss at any given time, and many report feeling isolated from friends and family. Psychologist Thea Gallagher says grief can feel even heavier when people go through it alone. Makes sense. And sharing experiences with others who understand it can reduce feelings of isolation and help people feel supported. The grief counseling industry is expected to grow significantly over the next few years, and these retreats are becoming one more option for people looking for connection, healing, and a path for moving forward after loss.
1: Intelligence for your life.
0: And coming up, we've known for years that being vegetarian or vegan is proven to lower the risk for heart disease, cancer, diabetes, and more. However, we also know that plant-based diets can double your risk for suffering serious bone fractures. So in a moment, I'll give you some proven strategies that will protect your bones.

0: Studies show plant-based diets lower the risk for heart disease, cancer, and more. But there's an important caveat to plant-based diets that we need to talk about. They may double your risk for suffering serious bone fractures. So listen, this comes from a study involving more than 50,000 adults in the journal Biomed Central. What researchers found was that people who identified as vegan, they were twice as likely to suffer fractured or broken bones during the 20-year study compared to meat eaters. And among vegetarians and pescatarians, whose only protein source is fish, like me, the risk for broken bones was still 25% higher. Yikes. The reason. According to Ginger Halton, a spokesperson for the Academy of Nutrition and Dietetics, it's mostly down to the lack of protein in the diets, since protein is an essential building block for strong bones. Plus, plant-based diets, they tend to discourage eating dairy products like cheese, milk, and eggs, which are rich sources of calcium. And research shows that when your body isn't getting enough calcium, it's going to steal that nutrient from your bones, which, of course, makes them weaker. It's why, if you're among the 1 in 10 North Americans who follow a strict plant-based diet, Halton recommends loading up on calcium-rich foods like kale and bok choy and turnip greens. And for protein, the best plant-based sources are tofu, lentils, which I love, and nuts.
1: Intelligence for your life.
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Now's the time to call Weber Heating and Cooling to have your air conditioner serviced or have it replaced with an American Standard high efficiency.

0: Here's a headline for you. We now have a, this is not the headline, it's coming, but we have a family dog. The dog, yes. he's a terrier. His name is Leroy. He lives in a house that are surrounded by coyotes, so it's very dangerous here.
1: Wild.
0: But he goes back and forth to everybody's house. He's a cool dog. He's a terrier, so he's, you know, he's tough.
1: Mm-hmm.
0: And the reason we have this dog is because we want everybody in our family to live longer. And now a new analysis in the journal Circulation covered nearly 4 million people found that owning a dog cut the risk of dying from any cause by 24%.
1: Oh, it's so true.
0: For a heart attack survivors living alone, a dog dropped the risk by about one-third. The mechanism is a 1-2 punch. Here it is. Dog owners walk more mm-hmm. without ever calling it exercise.
1: Yep.
0: And petting a dog releases oxytocin, the bonding hormone.
1: It's relaxing. It gives you a sense of purpose. It gives you a sense of regularity where you are moving every single day. You get the steps in without realizing it. You get the steps in at the same time every day without realizing it. And you have those feelings of companionship. It checks literally every box for longevity. Having a dog that you have to walk is it's a game changer. And study after study show that the dog alone will do this for you because it makes you engage with these habits. Plus, I just like having a dog.
0: Yeah, me too.
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6: Mostly clear skies tonight with temperatures dropping into the upper 50s by Wednesday morning. I'm WSBT 22 meteorologist Lynette Grant.

0: Here we go with a quick piece from our Success 101 files. 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This comes from business professor Dr. Margaret Neal and her book, Getting What You Want. 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I love these tips. I use them all.
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0: Hey, it's John Tesh, and you're listening to Sunny 101.5 WNSN South Bend. All right, my friends, here we go with the number one exercise for you if you have any knee pain. It's bicycling. According to Baylor College of Medicine, bicycling will help you live longer, give you a stronger immune system. You'll be less likely to experience knee pain or osteoarthritis. The study was not done on athletes. They just looked at the exercise habits of regular people, and those who rode bikes regularly, they were far less likely to have osteoarthritis, which affects over 35 million North Americans right now, by the way. So it's sometimes called wear and tear arthritis because it primarily happens when the cartilage in a joint starts to break down. But pedaling in a circular fashion, it seems to help circulate joint fluid around the knee, which acts as a lubricant, helping to keep joints healthy. As far as a longer life, people who regularly ride bikes are 22% less likely to die prematurely. It's a big number. And to get those health benefits, including a longer life, you just need to ride an hour a week on a bicycle.

0: It is time for a conversation hack here on the Intelligence for Life radio program. No matter whom you're talking to, we now know smiling can be the secret to better conversations, because a study in the journal Frontiers in Behavioral Neuroscience found that people smiled more in conversations when the person they were talking to smiled more. And the more a listener smiled, the more positive the person speaking felt about the interaction. Makes sense, right? The researchers say smiling during a conversation makes people feel more understood and supremely connected. So the next time you stop to talk to somebody, make sure you remember to smile.
1: Intelligence for Your Life with John Tesh.
0: And coming up, experts say if you've ever kept a sweater at the office or one of those space heaters just to survive the AC, you're likely a woman, and there's a very specific historical reason for this. I'll explain that next.

0: All right, folks, have you ever noticed that in a movie theater, restaurant, or the office, it's usually the women who are reaching for a sweater or turning on the space heater? Turns out it's part biology and part design flaw. It's because indoor temperatures are still based on standards developed using data from the typical office worker of the 1960s, which was usually a man wearing a suit. That model became the foundation for modern heating and air conditioning systems, and most buildings, they still use it today. Problem is, women and men do not experience temperature the same way. You probably know this. Men generally have more muscle mass, which produces heat. Women typically have a higher percentage of body fat, which of course is gorgeous, and also helps insulate the body's core, but it leaves their extremities feeling colder. The result is what many women know all too well. An office that feels comfortable to a man can feel freezing to a woman. And while grabbing a sweater may seem like no big deal, it is a real phenomenon. Researchers say women are consistently colder in temperature-controlled spaces than men because the buildings were not designed with female physiology in mind. Time for a change.
1: Now that's intelligence for your life.
0: And just ahead, I'll share the one foot exercise that can improve your balance and protect against

0: Are you ready for this? I now hold the key to you and I being less clumsy. I'm not sure if you have this problem, but at 6'4", 220 pounds, I'm a bit clumsy. So the idea here is to do toe curls. What? Yes, this comes from new research from UC Berkeley. Scientists saying most balance disorders are caused by a problem in our inner ear or brain, but they're also linked to muscle weakness and numbness and fatigue in our feet. So any exercise that strengthens and stretches our feet will improve our coordination, our balance, and stability. It's why researchers recommend doing toe curls. Shoes off and move each foot in circles, first one way, then the other, moving only your foot and ankle, not your leg. Toe curls. Then with your feet flat on the floor, try lifting your big toes without lifting the other toes. Then do the opposite. Or use your feet to pick up small objects like marbles or pencils. My wife can do this. I can't do it. I'll try. As our foot muscles get stronger, you will be less of a klutz in no time.
1: Tell us what you think. Facebook.com/John Tesh.
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0: Well, Gib, we saw this bit of health intelligence. We lived it with your grandmother, my mother-in-law, when COVID happened and she started declining because she just nobody could come to the place where she lived. We couldn't come in there.
1: Mm-hmm.
0: The best predictor we now know of how healthy you'll be at 80 is not your cholesterol anymore; it's your relationships.
1: Oh yeah.
0: So Harvard study of adult development was the longest running happiness study in history, 85 years long. The study that found that people most satisfied with their relationships at age 50 were the healthiest at 80. It beat cholesterol as a predictor.
1: Look, we know that social connections are important. And this is another reason why when you retire, you know, the first 5 years after retirement are a big indicator of whether or not you're going to die quickly. Because most people who retire die in those first 5 years after retirement. Because so many of us, all of our social network is surrounding work. And when we lose that work and that social connection, all of a sudden, our health just drops off. We know that interaction is the key to us living longer. This is why as soon as you can, move into a retirement community. As soon as you can, create an environment of volunteerism where you are around people on a consistent basis with strong shared values and shared experiences. There is nothing better for aging than having a strong community.
0: Yeah, people who just retired are going, what?
1: If you don't know about it, look it up. Find a purpose today.
0: Exactly.
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6: Mostly clear skies tonight with temperatures dropping into the upper 50s by Wednesday morning. I'm WSBT 22 meteorologist Lynette Grant.

0: All right, my intelligent friends, if you're starting a new project or a new sport or anything else where you're pessimistic and expecting to fail, try this. Grab a pen, write out your doubts with your non-dominant hand. According to psychology professor Dr. Richard Wiseman, writing with the wrong hand will feel off, and that'll force you to pay closer attention to your words. That will allow you to see your worries and concerns more rationally and help short-circuit your brain's instinctual fear response. Here's the result. You'll have fewer doubts. You'll feel like you've got the confidence to handle anything. Write down your doubts with your non-dominant hand.
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1: 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Here's a headline that's getting my attention already, and I wrote it. You want to get more done each day? Then whittle down your schedule to the bare minimum. This advice, it sounds surprising. It was surprising to me, too, considering business icons like Bill Gates and Elon Musk schedule their days down to five-minute increments. However, if you're not running a global empire, obsessive scheduling is counterproductive. This comes from a new study from Ohio State. Now, the researchers there found that a packed schedule not only makes you feel more frantic, you do end up getting less done. The researchers found in their study, again and again, that having an upcoming event in your calendar makes you feel more rushed. That inhibits your ability to get things done because you're afraid of taking on a task that will make you late for the meeting or the event that's coming up. The experts say looming commitments make time feel shorter, so people are less likely to use the time before an event effectively. Boy, this makes so much sense to me. So, bottom lining it for you, if you want to get more done, leave your schedule as open as possible.
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3: Mostly sunny skies today. We still stay with comfortable humidity. High temperatures up at 82. I'm Chief Meteorologist Carrie Pujo.

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0: watching Reagan. So our oldest daughter, Kennedy, worked here at Disney, and so she knows all the ins and outs. But Reagan is just, she's just a little more than two, and is just as much of a Disney freak as her mom.
1: Yeah,
0: she's
1: it's just
0: so fun
1: to watch her. Experience it all,
0: yeah.
1: Right?
0: She's going to be so sad next week when we have to leave. So thanks a lot for listening in today as we are down here enjoying the sun. The owner of a South Korean restaurant with two Michelin stars is facing possible prison time over a sorbet topping, dried ants.
1: Oh.
0: Prosecutors in Seoul have asked a court to sentence the unnamed restaurateur to 1 year in jail and fine the company that runs the restaurant $13,500 for using ants as a garnish in violation of the Food Sanitation Act. Ants are not among the 10 insect species, which include grasshoppers, mealworms, and silkworms that the country allows for human consumption.
1: There's
0: an actual...
1: There's a list.
0: There's a list.
1: Who knew?
0: Yeah.
1: Ew. But ants are not on it.
0: Ants are not on it. But the grasshoppers, mealworms, and silkworms are.
1: Ugh.
0: The BBC reports Ministry of Food and Drug Safety officials realized ants were being used after seeing online reviews with photos that diners had posted. The owner admitted serving the ants on some desserts in his 15-course menu, but says diners were told of the garnish in advance.
1: I don't care if you tell me. I still don't want them.
0: Officials believe an estimated 49,000 dried ants from the U.S. and Thailand were used by the restaurant over 4 years.
1: Oh, my goodness. This happened for a long time.
0: So, ants, not part of the list of insects that could be consumed.
1: Ugh.
0: Also, they said...
1: I feel like you should be in jail then.
0: they asked, how many ants does it take to fill an apartment?
1: I don't know.
0: How many ants does it take to fill an apartment? 10 ants. Come on, Mickey would have laughed at that.
1: No, he wouldn't. It's not funny.
0: Today, okay, when we see Mickey Mouse today,
1: you're going to ask him?
0: I'm going to ask him, literally. Or which one do I use? Do I say, hey, Mickey, how many ants does it take to fill an apartment? 10 ants.
1: Uh-huh.
0: Or do I say, hey, Mickey, do you know what the biggest ant in the world is? An elephant.
1: Okay, I like the second one. Try that one.
0: All right, I'm going to ask Mickey. We'll report back tomorrow.
1: Okay.
0: All right, this is the Sunny Morning Show.
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0: Things that I've got. The best variety of the 80s, 90s, and today's on Sunny 101.5. It's Mark and Julie, the McGills, in the morning in the Sunny Morning Show, spending the week in Orlando at Disney with the kids.
1: Sun, fun, and Mickey.
0: Very hot.
1: Yeah.
0: Although,

0: Good morning, I'm Jim Irizarry. Here's today's top trending stories on Sunny 101.5. A Detroit-based attorney is looking to represent more than 1,000 homeowners in a class-action lawsuit against the hyperscale data center in Dowagiac. Laura Sheets says her lawsuit, filed in U.S. District Court, is essentially a property claim case, saying clients are unable to enjoy their property because of the noise. Her clients are dealing with an operational 30-megawatt data center that's owned by hyperscale that's preparing to expand. Critics of the proposed Midwest Continental Divide Trail are now offering an alternative for South Bend's west side. St. Joseph County surveyor Derek Dieter and ecologist Steve Sass want to connect existing streets, parks, and trails into a route named for Indiana cycling champion Marshall Major Taylor. They say their plan would bring more investment and better serve west side neighborhoods. The South Bend Cubs evened their series against the Lake County Captains on Wednesday, winning 8-6. With the series tied at one win apiece, the Cubs and Captains will meet again tonight at 7 p.m. on Sports Radio WSBT. Edgar Caro had an RBI single in the 12th inning to give the Chicago White Sox a 6-5 victory over the New York Yankees. The White Sox stayed a game and a half ahead of Cleveland in the AL Central. Colton Cowser hit a tie-breaking single in the 12th inning, capping the Baltimore Orioles' rally from a 7-run deficit to beat the Tigers 10-9 and spoil Tarek Skubal's possible farewell to Detroit. Ivan Herrera had a 2-run double with one out in the 10th inning to give the St. Louis Cardinals a 3-2 comeback victory over the Chicago Cubs. Stay up to date on all things trending with our daily on-demand podcast at sunny1015.com.
1: Mostly sunny skies today. We still stay with comfortable humidity. High temperatures up at 82. I'm Chief Meteorologist Carrie Pujo.

0: best variety of the 80s, 90s, and today's on Sunny 101.5. Good morning. It's Mark and Julie in the Sunny Morning Show. We are the McGills in the morning. We are in Orlando this week. Hope you're having a really good morning. Thanks a lot for listening in today. We really appreciate you spending some time with us.
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0: And this is the Sunny Morning Show. 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

0: Good morning, I'm Jim Irizarry. Here's today's top trending stories on Sunny 101.5. As cyclosporiasis continues to spread across the country, health departments in both Michigan and Indiana are reporting positive cases, including dozens in the Michiana area. There's 23 total cases between Berrien and Cass counties. Those are among Michigan's over 10,000 positive cases. It's hit significantly less in Indiana, with the state reporting almost 1,100 cases. Elkhart County has 63 cases, while St. Joseph County has 41. St. Joseph County Council candidate Jamie O'Brien has called for a county data center moratorium. The request came over concerns about Microsoft's Granger data center project and Amazon Web Services' New Carlisle data center campus. The Granger facility is expected to begin construction in late fall of this year or early 2027. New Carlisle Center broke ground roughly 2 years ago. Star running backs Bijan Robinson and Jahmyr Gibbs appear to be hold-ins as they seek new contracts. Neither Robinson nor Gibbs was participating Wednesday with the Atlanta Falcons or Detroit Lions, respectively, in the first training camp practice for both teams. Both players have had conversations with their teams this offseason about potential long-term deals. Both players are expected to reset the running back market with their contracts. The Philadelphia Eagles' Saquon Barkley is currently the NFL's highest-paid running back, with his contract worth an annual average of $20.6 million. Stay up to date on all things trending with our daily on-demand podcast at sunny1015.com.
1: Mostly sunny skies today. We still stay with comfortable humidity. High temperatures up at 82. I'm Chief Meteorologist Carrie Pujo.

0: the best variety of the 80s, 90s, and today's on Sunny 101.5. It's Mark and Julie, the McGills in the morning, and the Sunny Morning Show.
1: We are in Orlando this week at Disney, enjoying every moment.
0: Man,
1: good morning.
0: Just having a great time with the kids. Hope you're having a really good week as well. Crazy story out of Alberta, Canada. They're trying to squash a goldfish problem. While the fish are, listen to this. While goldfish are small and cute in a tank, if they're released into the wild, they can grow to 19 inches and as weigh as much as 9 pounds.
1: I've heard that before, that goldfish will grow to whatever size tank you put them in. So if they're in the wild, they can just keep growing.
0: They are also invasive and spread disease among the other fish. After 100 dumping incidents, Alberta has launched a Don't Let It Loose campaign. It reminds residents that people can always return a fish to the pet store or responsibly dispose of one. Dumping goldfish into the wild carries a whopping fine of $70,000 and up to a year in prison.
1: What? They must not have county fairs where they give away goldfish.
0: What? I mean, how big of a bag would you need to carry a 9-pound fish from the fair?
1: Well, one year, my son brought home, the kids he hung out with, everybody won a fish.
0: Yeah.
1: And nobody knew what to do with it. So I was the only one with the stroller. I carried all the fish. We brought all the fish home.
0: And they
1: had like eight.
0: And they lasted 2 days.
1: Well, now my mom had a pond, so we put them in the pond. So sorry, Alberta.
0: Did they grow to be nine feet tall?
1: They did. They grew to be 9 feet tall. They're the biggest, tallest goldfish you've ever seen.
0: Is that a shark or a goldfish? Baby goldfish,
1: Time to go, Mark. Time to go.
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0: 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It's the Sunny Morning Show with Mark and Julie, the McGills in the morning. What's up? We are in Orlando at Disney this week. Hope you're having a really good morning. Thanks a lot for listening in today.
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0: Good morning, I'm Jim Irizarry. Here's today's top trending stories on Sunny 101.5. Critics of the proposed Midwest Continental Divide Trail are now offering an alternative for South Bend's west side. St. Joseph County surveyor Derek Dieter and ecologist Steve Sass want to connect existing streets, parks, and trails into a route named for Indiana cycling champion Marshall Major Taylor. They say their plan would bring more investment and better serve west side neighborhoods. The South Bend Police Department released its quarterly public safety report Wednesday, showing a decrease in overall gun violence incidents through the first 6 months of 2026 compared to the same period last year, despite a rise in fatal shootings. While it has been a busy 24 hours for South Bend Police after three separate shooting incidents that happened within an hour of each other Tuesday night, Wednesday's meeting focused on the past 3 months. The South Bend Cubs evened their series against the Lake County Captains on Wednesday, winning 8-6. With the series tied at one win apiece, the Cubs and Captains will meet again tonight at 7 p.m. on Sports Radio WSBT. Edgar Caro had an RBI single in the 12th inning to give the Chicago White Sox a 6-5 victory over the New York Yankees. The White Sox stayed a game and a half ahead of Cleveland in the AL Central. Colton Cowser hit a tie-breaking single in the 12th inning, capping the Baltimore Orioles' rally from a 7-run deficit to beat the Tigers 10-9 and spoil Tarek Skubal's possible farewell to Detroit. Ivan Herrera had a 2-run double with one out in the 10th inning to give the St. Louis Cardinals a 3-2 comeback victory over the Chicago Cubs. Stay up to date on all things trending with our daily on-demand podcast at sunny1015.com.
1: Mostly sunny skies today. We still stay with comfortable humidity. High temperatures up at 82. I'm Chief Meteorologist Carrie Pujol.
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0: The best variety of the 80s, 90s, and today's on Sunny 101.5. Good morning. It's Mark and Julie in the Sunny Morning Show. We are the McGills in the morning. We are in Orlando this week. Hope you're having a really good morning. Thanks a lot for listening in today. We really appreciate you spending some time with us.
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1: Good morning, I'm Jimmy Rosari. Here's today's top trending stories on Sunny 101.5. A Detroit-based attorney is looking to represent more than 1,000 homeowners in a class-action lawsuit against the hyperscale data center in Dowagiac. Laura Sheets says her lawsuit filed in U.S. District Court is essentially a property claim case, saying clients are unable to enjoy their property because of the noise. Her clients are dealing with an operational 30-megawatt data center that's owned by hyperscale that's preparing to expand. Critics of the proposed Midwest Continental Divide Trail are now offering an alternative for South Bend's west side. St. Joseph County surveyor Derek Dieter and ecologist Steve Sass want to connect existing streets, parks, and trails into a route named for Indiana cycling champion Marshall Major Taylor. They say their plan would bring more investment and better serve west side neighborhoods. The South Bend Cubs evened their series against the Lake County Captains on Wednesday, winning 8-6. With the series tied at one win apiece, the Cubs and Captains will meet again tonight at 7 p.m. on Sports Radio WSBT. Edgar Caro had an RBI single in the 12th inning to give the Chicago White Sox a 6-5 victory over the New York Yankees. The White Sox stayed a game and a half ahead of Cleveland in the AL Central. Colton Cowser hit a tie-breaking single in the 12th inning, capping the Baltimore Orioles' rally from a 7-run deficit to beat the Tigers 10-9 and spoil Tarek Skubal's possible farewell to Detroit. Ivan Herrera had a 2-run double with one out in the 10th inning to give the St. Louis Cardinals a 3-2 comeback victory over the Chicago Cubs. Stay up to date on all things trending with our daily on-demand podcast at sunny1015.com.
2: Mostly sunny skies today. We still stay with comfortable humidity. High temperatures up at 82. I'm Chief Meteorologist Carrie Pugeau.
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0: The best variety of the 80s, 90s, and today's on Sunny 101.5. It's Mark and Julie in the Sunny Morning Show. Thanks a lot for listening in today. We're the McGills in the Morning. We are in Orlando, Florida this week, hanging out at Disney with the kids. Today is Animal Kingdom Day.
1: It sure is.
0: Yeah. So
1: we'll favorite ride
0: will be
1: today.
0: You do love the...
1: I love Everest.
0: You love Everest.
1: Yep.
0: So we'll be heading to Animal Kingdom here in a little bit. There are rules that Gen Z have in place for weddings. The wedding landscape has changed drastically in the last decade, and Gen Z is putting some rules in place. Yahoo asked 11 brides what guidelines they would use. Now, we are planning a wedding ourselves, or at least
1: in the family, yes.
0: We're at least the...
1: We are not.
0: We're not planning it. We're just...
1: We're
0: bank.
1: We're just funding it.
0: we're funding the wedding. Our youngest daughter, Madison, is getting married next

0: drama involved.
1: I love that.
0: Make it worth the PTO. Sorry, millennials. No mason jars, no Converse, and absolutely no Barnes. That barn thing's kind of gone away.
1: Kinda, yeah, had its day.
0: Like,
1: and it's
0: several years ago, everybody got married in a barn.
1: Yep, and right? Now it's, it's kind of, we're moving on to higher, more elegant venues, yes.
0: Well, and what Madison says that they're also getting, like, she lives in Wilmington, North Carolina, that's where the wedding will be, but she says that they're getting away from, like, a sit-down, fancy dinner, and now it's like a, what they called an endless cocktail hour or endless hors d'oeuvres or something.
1: Yeah. Kind of charcuterie type.
0: I like
1: hors d'oeuvres,
0: it. They say your wedding doesn't have to be expensive. It has to look expensive. They say ditch the bridesmaids.
1: Interesting.
0: Yeah. Get ready to make some sacrifices if you're in a wedding's inner circle. Don't be a wedding dictator. Plan your own bachelorette and cover the costs. Do a cheesy first dance and toss the bouquet. The garter toss is a big nope.
1: I would agree. Yeah.
0: Think carefully before taking your parents' money.
1: Yes, please do.
0: Is Madison around? where's she at? Can she hear this? And hire an Etsy witch.
1: Oh, yeah. You know, a lot of people will do a lot of the DIY stuff, you know? They have their own invitations and all of the things that go with it. I love that.
0: Absolutely.
1: And I think one of the new trends is kind of having a, with to go along with the theme, a dress code. So you
0: like
1: used
0: not
1: to,
0: fancy or?
1: Like formal, semi-formal, black tie, you know, just different. And a suggestion of where to go to look. Like, here are some suggestions of what we would love to see at our spring wedding.
0: Pretty much anything goes right now as far as fashion, really.
1: Yeah, so, and I appreciate that because it gives me kind of a direction, right? Like, hey, you know what? Maybe floral print doesn't work for this one. Maybe something more elegant, nighttime or whatever. You know, it just, it's, I kind of like the little bit of guidance.
0: Yeah, I just officiated a wedding last month or a month and a half ago, and it was a beach wedding, and pretty much anything went. There was all sorts of, right? I mean.
1: Yeah, but she did give us a suggestion, and along with stores where you could shop the looks and things. It was fantastic. I thought it was really smart.
0: Let's go back to that think carefully before taking your parents' money.
1: Let's revisit
0: Where's
1: that.
0: Madison? Is she at breakfast right now? We got to find out. This is the Sunny Morning Show.
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0: The best variety of the 80s, 90s, and today's on Sunny 101.5. It's the Sunny Morning Show with Mark and Julie, the McGills in the morning. What's up? We are in Orlando at Disney this week. Hope you're having a really good morning. Thanks a lot for listening in today.
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2: Good morning, I'm Jim Irizarry. Here's today's top trending stories on Sunny 101.5. As cyclosporiasis continues to spread across the country, health departments in both Michigan and Indiana are reporting positive cases, including dozens in the Michiana area. There's 23 total cases between Berrien and Cass counties. Those are among Michigan's over 10,000 positive cases. It's hit significantly less in Indiana, with the state reporting almost 1,100 cases. Elkhart County has 63 cases, while St. Joseph County has 41. St. Joseph County Council candidate Jamie O'Brien has called for a county data center moratorium. The request came over concerns about Microsoft's Granger data center project and Amazon Web Services' New Carlisle data center campus. The Granger facility is expected to begin construction in late fall of this year or early 2027. New Carlisle's center broke ground roughly 2 years ago. Star running backs Bijan Robinson and Jahmyr Gibbs appear to be hold-ins as they seek new contracts. Neither Robinson nor Gibbs was participating Wednesday with the Atlanta Falcons or Detroit Lions, respectively, in the first training camp practice for both teams. Both players have had conversations with their teams this offseason about potential long-term deals. Both players are expected to reset the running back market with their contracts. The Philadelphia Eagles' Saquon Barkley is currently the NFL's highest-paid running back, with his contract worth an annual average of $20.6 million. Stay up to date on all things trending with our daily on-demand podcast at sunny1015.com.
3: Mostly sunny skies today. We still stay with comfortable humidity. High temperatures up at 82. I'm Chief Meteorologist Carrie Pujo.

0: The best variety of the 80s, 90s, and today's on Sunny 101.5. Good morning. It's Mark and Julie in the Sunny Morning Show. We are the McGills in the morning. We are in Orlando this week. Hope you're having a really good morning. Thanks a lot for listening in today. We really appreciate you spending some time with us.
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1: Good morning, I'm Jimmy Rosari. Here's today's top trending stories on Sunny 101.5. Critics of the proposed Midwest Continental Divide Trail are now offering an alternative for South Bend's west side. St. Joseph County surveyor Derek Dieter and ecologist Steve Sass want to connect existing streets, parks, and trails into a route named for Indiana cycling champion Marshall Major Taylor. They say their plan would bring more investment and better serve west side neighborhoods. The South Bend Police Department released its quarterly public safety report Wednesday, showing a decrease in overall gun violence incidents through the first 6 months of 2026 compared to the same period last year, despite a rise in fatal shootings. While it has been a busy 24 hours for South Bend Police after three separate shooting incidents that happened within an hour of each other Tuesday night, Wednesday's meeting focused on the past 3 months. The South Bend Cubs evened their series against the Lake County Captains on Wednesday, winning 8-6. With the series tied at one win apiece, the Cubs and Captains will meet again tonight at 7 p.m. on Sports Radio WSBT. Edgar Caro had an RBI single in the 12th inning to give the Chicago White Sox a 6-5 victory over the New York Yankees. The White Sox stayed a game and a half ahead of Cleveland in the AL Central. Colton Cowser hit a tie-breaking single in the 12th inning, capping the Baltimore Orioles' rally from a 7-run deficit to beat the Tigers 10-9 and spoil Tarek Skubal's possible farewell to Detroit. Ivan Herrera had a 2-run double with one out in the 10th inning to give the St. Louis Cardinals a 3-2 comeback victory over the Chicago Cubs. Stay up to date on all things trending with our daily on-demand podcast at sunny1015.com.
2: Mostly sunny skies today. We still stay with comfortable humidity. High temperatures up at 82. I'm Chief Meteorologist Carrie Pujo.

0: The best variety of the 80s, 90s, and today's on Sunny 101.5. It's the Sunny Morning Show with Mark and Julie, the McGills in the morning. What's up? We are in Orlando at Disney this week. Hope you're having a really good morning. Thanks a lot for listening in today.
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0: The best variety of the 80s, 90s, and today's on Sunny 101.5. It's Mark and Julie, the McGills, in the morning in the Sunny Morning Show, spending the week in Orlando at Disney with the kids.
1: Sun, fun, and Mickey.
0: Very, very hot.
1: Yeah.
0: Although, watching Reagan. So our oldest daughter, Kennedy, worked here at Disney, and so she knows all the ins and outs, but Reagan is just... She's just a little more than two and is just as much of a Disney freak as her mom.
1: Yeah.
0: She's
1: it's just
0: so fun
1: to watch her experience it all,
0: yeah.
1: Right?
0: She's going to be so sad next week when we have to leave. So thanks a lot for listening in today as we are down here enjoying the sun. The owner of a South Korean restaurant with two Michelin stars is facing possible prison time over a sorbet topping, dried ants.
1: Oh.
0: Prosecutors in Seoul have asked a court to sentence the unnamed restaurateur to 1 year in jail and fine the company that runs the restaurant $13,500 for using ants as a garnish in violation of the Food Sanitation Act. Ants are not among the 10 insect species, which include grasshoppers, mealworms, and silkworms that the country allows for human consumption.
1: There's a list.
0: There's a list.
1: Who knew?
0: Yeah.
1: Ew. But ants are not on it.
0: Ants are not on it. But the grasshoppers, mealworms, and silkworms are.
1: Ugh.
0: The BBC reports Ministry of Food and Drug Safety officials realized ants were being used after seeing online reviews with photos that diners had posted. The owner admitted serving the ants on some desserts in his 15-course menu, but says diners were told of the garnish in advance.
1: I don't care if you tell me. I still don't want them.
0: Officials believe an estimated 49,000 dried ants from the U.S. and Thailand were used by the restaurant over 4 years.
1: Oh, my goodness. This happened for a long time.
0: So, ants, not part of the list of insects that could be consumed.
1: Ugh.
0: They said...
1: I feel like you should be in jail then.
0: they asked, how many ants does it take to fill an apartment?
1: I don't know.
0: How many ants does it take to fill an apartment? 10 ants. Come on, Mickey would have laughed at that.
1: No, he wouldn't. Not funny.
0: Today, okay, when we see Mickey Mouse today,
1: I'm going to ask him.
0: Literally. Or which one do I use? Do I say, hey, Mickey, how many ants does it take to fill an apartment? 10 ants.
1: Uh-huh.
0: Or do I say, hey, Mickey, do you know what the biggest ant in the world is? An elephant.
1: Okay, I like the second one. Try that one.
0: All right, I'm going to ask Mickey. We'll report back tomorrow.
1: Okay.
0: All right, this is the Sunny Morning Show.
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0: When your joints hurt every day and you've been told you need surgery, do your homework. Remember, once a joint is replaced, there's no going back. What's up? It's Mark McGill from the Sunny Morning Show. 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
7: Mostly sunny skies today. We still stay with comfortable humidity. High temperatures up at 82. I'm Chief Meteorologist Carrie Pujo.
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4: Mostly sunny skies today. We still stay with comfortable humidity. High temperatures up at 82. I'm Chief Meteorologist Carrie Pujo.
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10: Mostly sunny skies and beautiful today. Highs in the low 80s. Winds at 5 to 10 miles per hour. I'm WSBT 22's meteorologist Aaron May.

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7: Mostly sunny skies and beautiful today. Highs in the low 80s. Winds at 5 to 10 miles per hour. I'm WSBT 22's meteorologist Aaron May.
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8: Mostly sunny skies and beautiful today. Highs in the low 80s. Winds at 5 to 10 miles per hour. I'm WSBT 22's meteorologist Aaron May.
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8: Mostly sunny skies and beautiful today. Highs in the low 80s. Winds at 5 to 10 miles per hour. I'm WSBT 22's meteorologist Aaron May.
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10: Anybody notice how your mood changes now as we get closer to the weekend? 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One more day after this, guys, and you can step away from the craziness of the office or elsewhere. How are you otherwise? Doing good? I hope so. Marco with you. Got some fun stuff to share with you this afternoon. We'll get to that in just a bit. Yesterday was not a good day for your diet if you knew what days it was. And today, that falls in the same category. We'll clue you in on that sometime this afternoon, too. We've all got bad habits. Ed Sheeran will spotlight those. 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
24: Quiet the rest of the day. Clear and cool tonight. Lows upper 50s. A pleasant Thursday's in store. Sun and clouds. Highs low 80s. I'm WSBT 22 meteorologist Jessica Burns.
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0: 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Both products, they say, are designed to deliver actual skincare benefits while incorporating fragrance elements reminiscent of the sodas themselves. You gonna try it? Well, you're sure gonna smell nice or different, that's for sure. Who knows, maybe they'll come up with a watermelon sugar flavor, because Harry Styles isn't just a few. Pink's on the way as well. And Maroon 5, all next on Sunny 101.5.
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0: Sunny 101.5, Marco in the afternoon. Couple things going on this afternoon. Father-in-law Day is today. If you're married, how do you guys get along or don't get along? You remember the first time you met him? What was that like? Good? Bad? Somewhere in the middle? Want to share the details? You can text me. I'd love to see them. 236-1015. 236-1015. You guys out there, when you met your father-in-law, how did that go? How's the relationship now, if that's the case? I'm just curious, wondering. I hope it's good, but I'm curious. 236-1015. Send me a text. I'll check those out in just a few.
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8: A few clouds here and there for the rest of the day, but partly cloudy skies overnight. Temperatures eventually fall to the low 60s. I'm WSBT 22's Lynette Grant.

0: 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I'm Marco. 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

0: 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This is Marco. I hope it's the best day of your life. Hope it's been a great one. You're about to wrap things up and get home with us in just a little bit. You know, it is Cheesecake Day and also Chili Dog Day. So that's a good combination for dinner tonight if you're not concerned about calories or whatever you want to intake. If you are, I just spoiled things because I may have subliminally said, Cheesecake Day, eat me. Chili Dog Day, eat me too for dinner. Sorry if so. Let's say goodbye to day number four of the work week. Lauren Daigle, Taylor Swift, and Lewis Capaldi all coming up in just a few on Sunny 101.5.
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0: Sunny 101.5, the best variety of the 80s, 90s, and today. Traffic jam, firework, Katy Perry. She had a little incident not long ago at the Isle of MTV Malta Festival. While inside an inflatable bottle, the stunt went a little crazy. She was singing I Kissed a Girl. She was struggling to maintain her balance inside the giant transparent bottle. Concertgoers thought they'd have a little fun with her, so they crowd surfed her. I think security wasn't overly thrilled. She was fine, but another oops moment in one of her performances. Not the only time that's happened. So now there's been some discussion about her overall touring safety in the future. Marco, alongside you, this is Traffic Jam. Thank you so much for riding home with me, Elton John and Britney Spears, plus Wham. Coming up in just a bit on Sunny 101.5.
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13: Few clouds here and there for the rest of the day, but partly cloudy skies overnight. Temperatures eventually fall to the low 60s. I'm WSBT 22's Lynette Grant.

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1: Core Conversations with Natalie Baggio is a new podcast from Corewell Health Southwest Michigan. 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

0: Sunny 101.5, traffic jam, Donald Lewis, I love you always, forever. Marco with you. Your kids, grandkids, us big kids spend a lot of time on social media, so I'm not so sure I'm excited about this, but many of you will remember MySpace, which came out before Facebook, did real well for a while, then Facebook came out, and MySpace was gone. And actually has been dormant now for 16 years. However, a couple guys purchased MySpace in 2011 for $35 million. Now they appear ready to relaunch MySpace. No timetable given. One of the owners says they're waiting for the right time to do it, and if it doesn't work, we'll do it again. Look for that. Coming soon.
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0: Sunny 101.5, Marco in the evening with you. This is an outrageous number, but logistically it could be the case. And I share this with you because a lot of your kids or grandkids are going back to school maybe as early as next week. So now there's a new report that finds families will spend $4,000 per student on school supplies and lunches, about $175 on supplies, and $3,800 on packed school lunches. Some families can't even do it. And so because of that, their kids don't learn as well as other kids. And our area teachers here in Michiana often spend their own money to get those supplies to those students that they want to assist as much as they can in learning and keeping up with everybody else. But it's not cheap. So we're doing a promotion called Clear the List for area Michiana teachers only. 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All the info about how you can help out, real easy to find. 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
13: Clouds here and there for the rest of the day, but partly cloudy skies overnight. Temperatures eventually fall to the low 60s. I'm WSBT 22's Lynette Grant.
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0: Sunny 101.5, Marco in the evening. Thank you for hanging out with me tonight. I don't know if you watch Jeopardy very often, but I hear there may be an episode showcasing this guy on Jeopardy.
1: Hi, folks. Welcome back to Celebrity Jeopardy. I'd like to welcome our special guest contestant, Dr. Fauci. Are you ready? You're nodding, so I guess yes. The category you've chosen is Walt Whitman poems. And the clue is, this Walt Whitman poem is a metaphorical rhyming elegy written on the death of President Abraham Lincoln.
2: On the advice of counsel, I respectfully decline to answer based upon my rights under the Fifth Amendment of the Constitution.
1: Okay. Well, the answer is, what is O Captain, My Captain? So, anyway, pick another category.
2: On the advice of counsel, I respectfully decline to answer based upon my rights under the Fifth Amendment of the Constitution.
1: Please leave. We're going to get a new contestant, and we'll have some more Celebrity Jeopardy coming up.
0: Probably a good idea.
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0: Sunny 101.5, Marco in the nighttime with you guys. Elkhart County 4-H Fair wraps up this weekend. You gotta be there. It is so much fun, from the rides to the food, entertainment. Like tomorrow night, the rodeo's happening. On Saturday, monster trucks. Even a classic car cruising on Saturday as well. Or a Corvette show if you love those Corvettes. Keep that in mind. Plus, all the 4-H exhibits those kids have worked so hard to make happen. Why don't you check those out while you're at the Elkhart County 4-H Fair again through this Saturday. 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
5: Few clouds here and there for the rest of the day, but partly cloudy skies overnight. Temperatures eventually fall to the low 60s. I'm WSBT 22's Lynette Grant.

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0: 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I cannot wait to join you tomorrow. 5 o'clock, you and I kick off a totally 80s weekend presented by Modern Kitchen and Elkhart. And we're also going to... Not because it's crisscross. There's another reason. I'm not saying anything more.
1: 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We'll clue you in on that.
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